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1: 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His work, including The Souls of Black Folk, challenged America to confront its deepest inequalities. Du Bois' intellectual and moral leadership helped shape the course of civil rights in the 20th century.
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But I might go down to the river, 'cause the way that the sky opens up when we touch it, it's

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1: Are you tired of junk food? Most of us enjoy cheesy pizza, fried chicken, a greasy burger, and a sweet donut, sometimes. However, we all know that eating that kind of food every day is unhealthy. What is your soul eating on Sundays? Do you get spiritual food that is nourishing to the soul? Or do you eat junk food, or no spiritual food at all? 1 Peter 2 verse 2 tells us that we must seek after the milk of the word, and Hebrews 5 verse 14 exhorts us to chew on strong meat. The true Jesus Christ calls himself the bread of life. Too many Christians today are not eating the solid spiritual food of sound doctrine. Worse, some are eating poisonous false doctrine. This is Pastor John Matani of Pittsburgh Protestant Reformed Church. If you're looking for a church that serves healthy spiritual food for the nourishment of the souls of both adults and children, I invite you to our church. For more information, visit our website at prcpittsburgh.org, preaching the kingdom of God and teaching those things that concern our Lord Jesus Christ.
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2: Friday morning already, and the weather all right so far. Mostly cloudy. We're hitting the low 80s this afternoon. We do have that rain overnight into tomorrow. Good morning.

Q92.9, good morning, I'm Monica. Let's talk about sending inappropriate emails, marriage proposals, and the dangers of chicken coops. What's trending? Coming up right after Bruno Mars.

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4: This woman locked herself in a chicken coop.
5: I'm watching my friend's chickens and cats, and I was refilling the chicken's food, and I locked myself in the chicken coop. And I can't even stand up all the way. And I'm scared of the chickens.
4: This woman typed out something incredibly wrong in a business email.
6: Oh my god, oh my god, oh my god, I don't know what to do. I was just typing an email for work and I was thinking about how excited I am to go to sleep, and I literally said, "He is expecting your call and excited to sleep with you." What do I do? What do I do?
4: Eesh. And this woman says, you better not ask her this question.
7: When I get engaged, my man better not say, "Will you marry me?" Because what do you mean, "Will you marry me?" You should say, "Marry me." Because if you have to question if I'm going to marry you, then we should not be together.
4: And that's what's being talked about today.
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Q92.9, Cedapalooza was insane yesterday. Erika Jay sat nearly 1,000 seats before she's like, can't do it. We got 10 winners out of that for some of the hottest shows happening at the Pavilion at Star Lake. Go see the recap. 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

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Kelly Clarkson.

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1: 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Yeah, it's free, but they've reached capacity. 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It's apparently the largest display of Pirates memorabilia at PNC Park.
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2: 7 o'clock on a Friday. Appreciate you having us on as you get going this morning. We're staying cloudy and dry during your afternoon.

The parkways are filling up this morning, and Carson's looking pretty heavy, too. The rest of your drive is all right so far. Q92.9, I'm Monica. You know, for thousands of local kids, one special summer tradition is making a huge difference right now. Going to tell you all about that with Good Onions coming up in about 3 minutes.

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1: Summer is all about sleeping in, hitting up a pool with friends, and staying up late. 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

but thanks to City Parks, PPS, the Greater Pittsburgh Community Food Bank, and a ton of community organizations, kids 18 and under can get free meals and snacks at locations across the city all summer long. 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

92.9, we are 1 week away from Taylor and Travis's supposed wedding date. They've apparently filed a permit request to close streets around MSG through the 4th.

Q92.9, good morning, I'm Monica. I got a song from a band that'll be performing for free at Point State Park tomorrow. You can go if you grab tickets, because they're already sold out. I know it's a weird thing, but can't believe she's playing this. Coming up next.

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4: 26 years ago, Third Eye Blind came out with their second album. And for their second single, they went with the song that was supposedly inspired by actress Charlize Theron, whom singer Stephen Jenkins was reportedly dating. And apparently, she freaked out when she heard it on the radio. Now, as for the song, he said he doesn't really relate it to any of that anymore. Now, he loves singing it because
5: I look out when people sing it. They look like summer's about to happen. Never

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1: The Pirates opened up Legacy Hall right off Federal Street near the Stargell statue in left field. It's apparently the largest display of Pirates memorabilia at PNC Park. Check it out next time you go. In other news, tickets to America 250 PA's free concert at Point State Park tomorrow with Nelly and Third Eye Blind are sold out. Yeah, it's a free show, but, you know, they still needed to send out tickets to see if they would reach capacity. And they did. For everyone else, expect road closures and parking restrictions, all in the downtown area. 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
2: A guy says his daughter accused him of stealing at Walmart and loud, like in front of employees. People were turning. Got that coming up around 8:30. Good morning.

Q92.9, I'm Monica. I have no phone lines this morning. Y'all, the system's on the fritz today, so sadly, no trivia. I tried turning it off, I turned it back on, and surprisingly, it didn't work. So I'm hoping Monday morning, I'll be back with your trivia. Right now, Sabrina Carpenter, thanks for having us on this morning.

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Q92.9. Uh-oh, Monica's been on Reddit. Or Instagram, maybe. 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She found this somewhere.

0: at a store with your kids and then all of a sudden they just start yelling that you're stealing?
1: If you're ever planning to steal something from the store, don't take my daughter with you because you ain't going to get away with it. 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Here's my receipt." 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
2: 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It is apparently the largest display of Pirates memorabilia at PNC Park. And finally, tickets to America 250 PA's free concert at Point State Park tomorrow with Nelly and Third Eye Blind are sold out. Yes, it was a free show, but they had to determine whether or not the point was going to be packed. And yeah, they've reached capacity, so no more tickets, at least for now. For everyone else, expect road closures and parking restrictions in the downtown area.
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2: Friday morning, I know you just got in, but only a few more hours till your weekend starts. 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
3: Let me tell you.

Q92.9. Let's talk about marriage proposals, the dangers of chicken coops, and sending inappropriate emails. What's trending coming up right after Miley? We were good.

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2: This woman typed out something incredibly wrong in a business email.
3: Oh my god, oh my god, oh my god, I don't know what to do. I was just typing an email for work and I was thinking about how excited I am to go to sleep and I literally sent, "He is expecting your call and excited to sleep with you." What do I do?
2: Chat, I think she's cooked. This woman says you better not ask her this.
4: When I get engaged, my man better not say, "Will you marry me?" Because what do you mean, "Will you marry me?" You should say, "Marry me." Because if you have to question if I'm going to marry you, then we should not be together.
2: And this lady's having a bad time. She just locked herself in a chicken coop.
5: I'm watching my friend's chickens and cats, and I was refilling the chicken's food, and I locked myself in the chicken coop. And I can't even stand up all the way. And I'm scared of the chickens.
2: And that's what's being talked about today.
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Q92.9, I'm Monica. Cedapalooza was insane yesterday. Erika Jay sat in nearly 1,000 seats before she's like, nope, can't do it. She brought the aspirin today, but we did get 10 winners for some of the hottest shows happening at the Pavilion at Star Lake. You want to take a look at everything that went down? At Q929 FM on socials.

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1: 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Plus, Rick Steenbeck is going to be hosting. That starts at 5 p.m. Tomorrow, we'll see if the weather holds out, but you can celebrate the Andy Warhol Bridge with a 100th birthday bash. 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I mean, because obviously. Also tomorrow, Bellevue Pride at Andrew Payne Park. That is happening noon to 4. It's free to check out with live music, DJs, vendors, food trucks, and more. 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Streets are going to be closed up through Forbes, Armstrong Tunnel, 10th Street Bridge, East Carson, and more for this. 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

0: 92.9 with Teddy Swims. Well, can we talk about Cedapalooza? Yesterday, I truly had so much fun. Everybody has been asking me how sore I am. And to be honest with you, I'm pretty sore. Yes, I did bring the Bayer back in body today. And I don't know. My valiant attempt started right at 10 o'clock yesterday morning. You know I was attempting to sit in 7,100 seats at the pavilion at Star Lake. And I don't know why I thought that that would be easy. I started up in section 3. You know, there's less seats in the sections towards the front. The seats are cushy. I'm like, I could do this. I hit 379 seats. It took about 15 minutes and I about keeled over at that point. I was sweaty. I was sore. My thighs were rubbing against the chair. So I'm like, I just don't know if I'm going to be able to do this. But I did want to shout out to Joy, a worker out there at the pavilion. She's like, do you need a hair tie? I'm like, yes, I do, because I'd left that at home. Like, that's, you know, just girls helping girls. So thank you, Joy, for that. But it was fun. Congratulations to all of our ticket winners for yesterday. I appreciate you listening. And don't forget, right now, it's the Summer of Live. You can get 4 tickets for only $99. And you can get those at Q929FM.com. 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

92.9, officially summer now. It's been, I think, just a weird June. Wet weather, and it's been a lot chillier than it should be in June, but summer is officially coming. I was just looking at the 10-day forecast, and we do have to get through today and tomorrow, and we might have some more rain. And then next week, if you like 90 degrees, you're going to like the forecast, because starting on Tuesday, that's what we are going to get all the way through to next weekend. It's going to be a hot 4th of July this year for sure, and honestly, I'm here for it.

Q92.9. Shout out to Q listener Nico, who just found out yesterday that this song is not actually about American Girl dolls. I got a good laugh out of that. He's like, why would Harry Styles sing about those dolls? But it's just the American Girls. It's on Q92.9.

0: 9. It's a Good Friday song, right? Bruno Mars, the lazy song, even though a lot of you aren't listening at work. I get it. Happy Friday. A chance to win tickets to Role Model at Citizens Live at the Wiley. Those just went on sale at 10 o'clock. So you can buy those now. I believe that's the very first show when Citizens Live at the Wiley opens. So that's going to be very, very fun on Thursday, October 1st. But we are still giving you a chance to win those tickets on our website right now at Q929FM.com.
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0: Q92.9 with The Weeknd. His After Hours Till Dawn tour just became the biggest tour of the year in the world. So far, just this year, that tour has generated $440 million in ticket sales. He has played for more than 3 million fans, and it's not even over quite yet. That tour actually started back in 2022, so it's been a running tour, but so far, it's on track to become the highest grossing tour in history, and by the time all is said and done, it's supposed to gross over $1 billion. I know he's performing to a lot of people and putting in the work, and he's about to be a very rich man.
1: Hi, Zach Szabo for our animal friends. Pet of the week, thank you to Bud Bear Subaru for their generous support through Subaru's Love Promise Initiative. This week, we're going to talk about Huey. This handsome boy came to Animal Friends through the Humane Investigations Department. Huey was adopted for some time, but was recently returned due to some housing issues. When Huey came to Animal Friends, he had a hard time adjusting to shelter life. However, he has been in formal training with the behavioral department to help improve his skills. Huey's going to need a home that will be willing to continue with his positive reinforcement training while giving him plenty of mental and physical activity each day. Definitely recommended that adopters have large breed experience and are comfortable handling big dogs. Huey needs to go into a home with adults only and no other pets so he can get all of the love and attention for himself. Huey can be a little nervous in new situations and will need a family who will give him the time and patience that he needs. If you're interested in Huey, fill out an application. 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

0: Q92.9 with Taylor Swift. They are calling it America's Royal Wedding, as Taylor Swift and Travis Kelce are expected to get married next weekend. And if all goes as being reported, it is going to happen in New York City. An event permit has been requested for streets to be blocked off and shut down around Madison Square Garden next Friday, July 3rd. And the reports are that there will be a small wedding ceremony with Taylor and Travis and just 100 of their closest people. That would happen on Thursday next week, and then the big celebration at MSG on Friday. Or is it all just, you know, a trick to get people to think and to get the paparazzi there, and then everybody shows up somewhere else, you know, in Rhode Island like we thought it was going to be? I don't know, but I'm excited about it. I can't wait to see Taylor as a bride. I will tell you, I saw reports that a lot of the Kansas City Chiefs players had booked rooms at the Marriott Marquis in Times Square for next Thursday and Friday. So I immediately went right on there and I was looking at rooms. You can book a room there for $500, which that's nothing for a hotel room right in Times Square. My husband said absolutely not. He does not want to go. My daughter's in New York City right now. So anyone want to go with me to New York City next week and we'll split that $500. We'll get a room and then we'll go look for Taylor and Travis out in the streets. We'll probably never see them, but it is 4th of July weekend and it'd be fun to be there in New York City. Let me know.
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2: Just after 12 now, it's Erica J. Friday afternoon. I have that fun summer song from Zara Larsson coming up for you next, right after Post Malone.

0: Q92.9. Shout out to Lisa and Brody who are listening and making 40 gallons of lemonade for Brody's big fundraiser coming up tomorrow. I will have more on that in today's Tell Me Something Good. Brody, a great kid, raising money for a great cause. Also, I want to remind you that it is a Cohen Freebie Friday. 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

92.9. Yesterday, Somber put out a new song and music video. It's called My Body Isn't Ready. But for now, Rolling Stone named this one of the best songs of 2026 so far. What do you think? I do love this one. It's Homewrecker.

Did you know that Justin Bieber released a new album last night? I mean, sort of a new album, but there is music out from Justin Bieber today. I'll explain in Celebrity Stalking in less than 15 minutes. Right now, it's Daisies on Q92.9.

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1: Justin Bieber released a surprise album again last night. This is a live album of one of the sets that he performed at Coachella on April 18th. So it is Swag Live from Coachella. That was his first live performance in over 4 years. So it's a pretty big deal. There's songs from Swag and Swag 2. There's an acoustic set and special guests, including the Kid Laroi. You can download that album now. In other news, Olivia Rodrigo has entered the Fortnite world. Yeah, she is the newest pop star to become an avatar in the game, and she comes with two outfits. There's a pink lover girl dress to honor her new album, You Seem Pretty Sad for a Girl So in Love. There's also a blue cheerleader uniform for her Good For You music video. It comes with a purple electric guitar, a blinged out gas can, there's a mic stand, and butterfly wings. So if you're a Fortnite fan, you can go and play with those now. And that's today's Celebrity Stalking Report on Q92.9.

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1: 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I hope to see you there for these exciting new premieres on July 18th and 19th.
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3: If you're a fan of the show Hot Ones on YouTube, well, it is expanding. Hot Ones Extra Heat is now coming to Netflix. Sean Evans is going to continue to host guests who eat wings with sauces that continually get hotter as he interviews them. But this time he's going on location to live sporting events and movie sets. It is going to debut on July 13th on Netflix. I think Will Ferrell is going to be the first guest on that. I'm excited. I love Hot Ones. In other news, Hallmark just teamed up with the Chicago Bears for a new Christmas movie. This one is Holiday Touchdown, a Bears love story. Just like they did with the Chiefs when they did the Chiefs love story. It will be a part of the Hallmark Countdown to Christmas. This one filmed, obviously, entirely in Chicago. Just no release date yet. I'm sure that's going to be coming sometime in late November or early December. And that's today's quickies on Q92.9.
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Q92.9, Teddy Swims has a one-year-old now, and he just posted a bunch of pictures of his little guy, Rambo. I think his birthday gift from him was a little ride-on baby quad and a t-shirt with tattoo sleeves, which is perfect for Teddy Swims' baby.

929. Last call for your chance to win those tickets to see Role Model at Citizens Live at the Wiley. They just went on sale this morning, and I believe the show sold out very, very quickly. So you could win them at Q929FM.com. Another giveaway popping up, too. I think you're going to like it. I will tell you what it is in about 6 minutes.

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1: 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I told you there's another giveaway on our website that I think you'll be excited about. 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
2: 201 now. It's Erica J cruising through this Friday afternoon, bringing you closer to quitting time with the weekend.

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2: Lemonade Stand is happening tomorrow at Romeo's Tire. That's on 3rd Avenue in Leechburg from noon until 5. Brody is in his 11th year of raising money to end Alzheimer's in loving memory of his great-grandpa Joseph. I have watched this event grow and grow over the last couple of years. And tomorrow, he's going to have 6 different flavors of lemonade, plus there's going to be cookies and other treats for sale, food trucks, raffles, and more. Brody has raised over $30,000 since he started his lemonade stand, and his motto is, I'm just a boy with a lemonade stand and a dream of a world without Alzheimer's. I lost my grandma to Alzheimer's too, and that's my dream as well. So I highly encourage you to get out there and get some lemonade and show Brody some support. If you can't make it out in person, you can donate online. Chance to win the raffle baskets online. The event link is up on my Facebook page. You can check it out at Erica J Q92.9. Good luck, Brody. Hope it's a great day for you tomorrow.
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signs point to a new album coming from Adele. Probably sometime next year. She's been back in the studio in London secretly, but not so secret because the paparazzi sees everything. Here's rumor had it.

Q92.9, Olivia Rodrigo announced that Daisy Chain Festival, she has created this event. It's an all-female lineup. Tickets went on sale this morning. Sold out in less than 30 minutes. She's on top of the world right now. Here's Drop Dead.

0: K92.9 with Nico and Vince. It's Erica J. That is a wrap for me this week. I am heading out of here. I hope that you have a great weekend. Might get a little bit of rain tonight, maybe some tomorrow. But after that, once we get to Sunday, summer's showing up in a big way. We're going to be in the 90s next week and for a lot of it, too. So if you like those summer hot temperatures, it's coming. But do have a great weekend. I am back in here on Sunday afternoon at 2 o'clock. So I'll talk to you then. Zach Szabo coming up next.
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2: 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You make the choice.
0: What is going on, man? 3 p.m. I'm Zach Szabo. It is Feel Good Friday, and I start with Shifty Shell Shock and Poe Oakenfold. 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
1: 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Different theme each day. And as I said, today,

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7: Good afternoon, Zach. It's Rhonda. How are you today?
0: I'm good, Rhonda. What are you liking today?
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0: You got it. Have a good one. Have a good weekend.
7: All right. God bless you. Thank
0: you. Same to you, my friend.
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0: the Zach Szabo question of the day. That's the title of this bit. 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

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Sweet like justice, karma is a queen. Karma takes all my friends to the summit. Karma is the guy on the screen.

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0: definitely is a Feel Good Friday song. Pitbull and Neo, and Give Me Everything. Q92.9, 279 South is slow at 65 ramp. Outbound Parkway East is slow. Boulevard of the Allies. Don't forget, July 10th. It's a little ways off, but it's not that far off. Like, what, week and a half away? Almost 2 weeks. Okay, 2 weeks away. They're closing the Parkway East for a while. That's going to be crazy. 28 North is slow at I-279.
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0: This song was number one in 1997 and one of VH1's top 100 songs of the 1990s.

Sienna Spyro on Q92.9. The question today is, if your life was a movie, what song would play in the opening credits? And so far, I've gotten a lot of great answers, and I appreciate all of them. One of them, though,

0: 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And as an accident, 28 north of Millville, backed up to the city. Also, outbound Parkway East is slow at 2nd Avenue.
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1: and the PA Lottery celebrate the queen of hip-hop soul, Mary J. Blige. Blige released her critically acclaimed debut album, What's the 411, in 1991. 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